big brother Reggie Wooten on the guitar. I got my other brother over here, Joseph Allen Wooten, on the keyboard. And I got the one and only Groove Regulator over here playing the drums. How about that? And you know why I like playing with these fellas? Because see, we ain't got to talk. See, I can play a few notes like this. I can play them like this. See, if I don't want to, if we don't want, we don't have to play. No, we can just, see, we can, see? What?

started to hear something, man. You know, they said that they don't believe that you can thump the bass. So what you got to say? You know, you wait, what?